0: This is FM 101.
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0: 8 AM Pakistan Standard Time. Assalamu alaikum. Monday, 1st of Rabiul Thani, September the 14th, 2026. This is Radio Pakistan. The news read by Daman Zaman. The headlines. The Prime Minister has launched a special relief scheme to mitigate the impact of the rising petroleum prices on the public. Shahbaz Sharif has reiterated Pakistan's strong condemnation of the recent attacks by Houthis on Saudi Arabia. The Minister for Commerce has called for stronger business-to-business linkages between Pakistan and Hong Kong. The Chairman of Pakistan Ulema Council has asked the religious leaders to play an effective role in countering religious hatred and extremism. The Egyptian President has urged Iran to help de-escalate the widening regional conflict and work toward a lasting peaceful settlement. India women won the Women's T20 Asia Cup for the 8th time, beating Sri Lanka women in the final by 72 runs at Dubai last night. And now the news in detail. The Prime Minister Mohammad Shahbaz Sharif has launched a special relief scheme to mitigate the impact of rising petroleum prices on the general public amid the recent tensions in the Middle East and the resultant increase in global oil prices. He said under the special relief scheme, a relief of 100 rupees per litre will be provided on petrol for users of motorcycles, rickshaws, chingchi rickshaws and vehicles up to 800cc. The Prime Minister further said motorcycle, rickshaw and chingchi users as well as other two and three wheeler users will receive a relief of 100 rupees per litre on up to 20 litres of petrol per month. Similarly, the owners of small cars up to 800cc will be provided a relief of 100 rupees per litre on up to 30 litres of petrol per month. Prime Minister Shahbaz Sharif said the scheme will be implemented in Islamabad capital territory between Monday and Tuesday night, while it will be extended to the rest of the country, including Azad Jammu and Kashmir and Gilgit-Baltistan, between Wednesday and Thursday night. Shahbaz Sharif said the government fully realizes the difficulties being faced by the general public due to the increase in oil prices. He said the government would not leave the people alone in this difficult hour.
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It's a last mashup by Mustafa Zahid. 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
1: Radio Pakistan. The news read by Asma Hafiz. First, the headlines. Prime Minister in a telephonic conversation with Saudi Crown Prince has expressed complete solidarity with Saudi Arabia. Lebanese Interior Minister is in Islamabad on a two-day official visit to hold talks with Pakistani leadership. Security forces and counter-terrorism department have killed 9 terrorists in Pishin and Mastung districts of Balochistan. President National Conference has urged Modi government to restore special status of Indian illegally occupied Jammu and Kashmir. And now the news in detail. Prime Minister Mohammad Shehbaz Sharif has reiterated Pakistan's strong condemnation of the recent attacks by Houthis on Saudi Arabia's civilian and economic infrastructure.
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4 p.m. Pakistan Standard Time. Assalamu alaikum. This is Radio Pakistan, the news read by Friha Hassan. The headlines first. Minister for Information Technology says simplified registration procedure has been introduced to provide benefit to people from Prime Minister's fuel relief scheme. Lebanese Interior Minister is in Islamabad on a two-day official visit to hold talks with Pakistani leadership. Security forces have killed 9 terrorists in Peshin and Mastung districts of Balochistan. National Conference has urged Modi government to restore special status of Indian illegally occupied Jammu and Kashmir. And now the news in detail. Minister for Information Technology, Shaza Fatma Khawaja, has said that a simplified registration procedure with minimum checks and balances has been introduced to ensure that the maximum number of eligible people benefit from the Prime Minister's fuel relief scheme. Flanked by Minister for Information and Broadcasting Ataullah Tarar and Minister for Petroleum Ali Pervez Malik, she was addressing a news conference in Islamabad today. She said the scheme is targeted at users of

6 p.m. Pakistan Standard Time. Assalamu alaikum. This is Radio Pakistan, the news read by Daman Zaman. The headlines. The Minister for Information Technology says simplified registration procedure has been introduced to provide benefit to the people from the Prime Minister's fuel relief scheme. The Minister for Petroleum has said the government will provide 25 billion rupees per month for fuel relief scheme. The Lebanese Interior Minister is in Islamabad on a two-day official visit to hold talks with the Pakistani leadership. The State Bank of Pakistan has decided to keep the policy rate unchanged at 11.5%. Security forces have killed 9 terrorists in Pashin and Mastung districts of Balochistan. The National Conference has urged the Modi government to restore the special status of the Indian illegally occupied Jammu and Kashmir. And now the news indeed.

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0: 9 p.m. Pakistan Standard Time. Assalamu alaikum. This is Radio Pakistan. The news read by Zahra Sikandar. First, the headlines. Prime Minister has directed for provision of every possible guideline to people regarding registration and other necessary procedures to get fuel subsidy under Prime Minister's Special Relief Scheme. Economic Coordination Committee has approved 75 billion rupees to Prime Minister's Fuel Relief Scheme. Chief of Defence Forces and Indonesian Naval Chief during a meeting in Rawalpindi today agreed to enhance cooperation in defence sector between the two countries. Lebanese Interior Minister has appreciated Pakistan's contribution towards regional peace and stability. National Conference has urged Modi government to restore special status of Indian illegally occupied Jammu and Kashmir. And Pakistan women cricket team has left for Japan to participate in Asian Games being held from Saturday.
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1: There are so many things that we do in life, but we don't know why. Why should we have good food? Why do mothers love their children so much? Why do we have to ensure a secure future for our children? And for our children's children? Who do we owe? Earth is not a thing. There's a reason we call her mother. Mother needs help. If we all do a little, we can do a lot.